It's not time to make a change. 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You're still young, that's your fault.

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3: It's gotta have it, man.
1: No, more vocal. Oh, sorry. What's up? We're Three Doors Down. Welcome to Sessions at AOL. Come on in.
3: Come on in.

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Cause I can do it in the mix. And if your man gives you trouble just to move out on the double, and you don't let it trouble your brain, cause away goes trouble down the drain. Said away goes trouble down the drain.